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You know what I'm saying? We're here to be kicking it smooth. Yeah, some people wanna front, try to say I'm small, but then they're gonna want another encore. I'm the man, they call the rap fiend. Always here to give you what you need. 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
1: Take this hammer. 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

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Back to the land of the lion, the Congo. Pyramid builders, the very first to bong glow. 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They call me American, I say nah. 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My eyes are not wrong, cause spirits don't lie when they're singing God's song.

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You tell him I'm gone. Tell him I'm gone. Tell him I was flying. If he asks you, was I laughing?

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You tell him I'm gone. Tell him I'm gone. Spirit, mighty spirit, come feed the mass mind. Make him feel the glory of ancient past. Make him see beyond poverty and fast crime. They cried the fool of sin, but that was the last time. Spirit, mighty spirit, reveal your vast shine. Hope it's not too late to avoid a flat line. Blacker than the dark and the dark you can't find. Blacker than the space that exists beyond time. Spirit, mighty spirit, behold your design. My melanin is heaven sent, body like a shrine. I'm speaking on Africa, Africa is mankind. You're listening to Africa when you hear this man.

tell him I was flying. If he asks you, was I laughing? You tell him I was crying. You tell him I was crying.

shake his hand. He ain't so particular about shaking his hand. Just wanna meet him in a promised land. See that hypocrite on the street.